made me feel like it was possible that our connection would become deeper.

I've been through. 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
1: Let's get down to business. Give you one more night to get this. We've had a million, million nights just like this. So let's get down.

16. All the subtle flavors of my life are become bitter seeds and poison leaves without you. You represent what's true. I drink.

hold my hand. 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Tell me your secrets. Dance with me.